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Where songs are a teaser, I play the double jeu. Yerushalayim at Easter, I cry, I pray, mon Dieu. 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

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Unless your name's Brewster, cause Brewster's a punk. Parents let go, cause it's magic in the air. Criticizing rap, so you're out of order. Stop looking, listen to the phrasing Fred Astaire's. 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

0: 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You're about to listen to the hottest sounds. It's the hottest mixtape in the world.
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2: Dance Factory.